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0: Journey, Line of Fire from the Departure album. That is your 80s classic track coming in at 1980. Pink Floyd in there, Run Like Hell, and the Rolling Stones, Sympathy for the Devil. Rexford Sweetwater with you. It is now the 7 o'clock hour, and we finally made it. Yesterday night, coming on tonight at 9 o'clock, that's my heavy metal show. Runs 9 to midnight, bring in Minnesota Max, and we play all the heavy metal that we can find, and it's a good show, so tune in for that. Right now, we're going to take a break. Sammy Hagar on the way.
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9: I'm meteorologist Alora Lockwood with your KX 92 weatherology forecast. Clear skies tonight with a low of 60. Northeast winds 5 to 10 miles per hour. Bright sunshine expected tomorrow. Daytime highs approaching 82. Mainly clear skies tomorrow night. Lows dip down to about 63. Daytime highs approaching 83 Monday under mainly sunny skies. 74 Tuesday. I'm meteorologist Alora Lockwood on KX 92. Right now, 82.
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0: Eric Clapton, Motherless Children on KX92. We'll take a very short break. 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

0: 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Steely Dan, reeling in the years, and as of course, ZZ Top, Cheap Sunglasses. I'm Rexford Sweetwater, reminded you last hour, but I'll do it again. 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Weatherology forecasts on the way along with the Rolling Stones.
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9: I'm meteorologist Laura Lockwood with your KX 92 weatherology forecast. Lows dip down to about 60 tonight under clear skies. Winds out of the northeast, 5 to 10 miles per hour. Bright sunshine expected tomorrow. High temperatures reach up to 82. Mainly clear skies tomorrow night. Lows dip down to about 63. Mainly sunny Monday with daytime highs approaching 83. 74 Tuesday. I'm meteorologist Laura Lockwood on KX 92. Currently, it's 77 degrees.
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every weeknight from 7 p.m. to midnight, Alexandria rocks right here. Hey, I'm Steve Gorman. This is the show that brings you lots of great, insightful stories behind the scenes of all the great tunes and the bands that gave them to us. 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

Bob Seger and the Silver Bullet Band there, old time rock and roll. We also had Styx in there, Sweet Madam Blue, and the Edgar Winter Group with that Free Ride, one of my favorites. I'm Rexford Sweetwater. We're inching our way to 9 o'clock, and we're gathering our things together for the yesternight program. Very excited about that. What we do is we go through 3 hours of heavy metal. We don't have any idea what we're going to play. I play something. I don't know what it is. Max will play something. I don't know what that is. And we'll continue that way for 3 hours. We don't write anything down and figure that out. It's kind of fun. I like it that way. So tune in at 9 to midnight tonight, and we'll have a good time, right? Bruce Springsteen on the way in Supertramp before we get to 9, but right now it's Peter Frampton. Something's happening on KX92.

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Randy Fisher Real Estate. The coffee's always on.

0: Yeah, and now we're back.
1: I got to crank up the... Okay, I did that right.
2: Welcome, friends.
1: It is another glorious summertime.
3: Oofta, yeah.
1: Saturday night.
3: Welcome to August, folks.
1: Ooh, yeah, and the funny thing is that somebody's
3: makes
1: gonna,
3: a big difference.
1: I didn't. Yeah, I always take the muffler off too. Yeah, here it is. I'll take it.
3: Like the microphone condom.
1: Yes. Gross. Yeah, somebody's going to listen to this in November next year. It'll be a repeat. And they'll be like,
3: "Could be.
1: What are they, why are they talking about August? Why would they say such a thing?"
3: Because it's crazy hot right now.
1: Yeah, well, that's and good.
3: We're
1: that's
3: enjoying good. A Minnesota, nice, lovely Minnesota summer.
1: Yeah, and it's so it's a nice little 3.5 months that we get of decent weather, and then we go back into the tundra.
3: Yeah, we got to, it's, you know, August is the indicator of fall's on its way.
1: Ooh, I hate that.
3: There's some things that happen in August that kind of just, you know, county fair and things like that, that just give you the little heads up that, hey, the acorns are going to be falling and the leaves are going to be.
1: That's awful. And just makes me sick.
3: And then pretty soon, you'll be frozen in your boots.
1: When I lived in the desert, it was still summer.
3: Yeah.
1: Real summer.
3: Yeah, yeah, serious.
1: In September.
3: Desert.
1: September
3: summer.
1: Was. Still summer. Hello.
3: Yeah.
1: Yeah.
3: You'd have a little bit of monsoon, and then it would be still stinking hot.
1: 90 degrees, 98 degrees.
3: What is a dry heat?
1: Right now, it's bad down there. Those kids are going through some good stuff.
3: Enjoy it.
1: Texas, too, I suppose, right?
3: Yeah, well, I don't think I've ever spent a cool day in Texas.
1: Yeah. Uh-oh. Boom, boom, boom. Okay, what are we doing here?
3: Oh, I'll tell you what. Yesterday night, we play a bunch of songs for you.
1: Yeah. What do you think we're going to play? Minnesota Max, I'm talking to. I'm
3: that's right. I am,
1: Sweetwater.
3: I am him whom which he is speaking, of which he is. Never mind.
1: I am.
3: I'm enjoying the... I've had some popcorn, so I'm all kind of salted up and salty. Well, I got some of the good hard stuff here, and if you're ready, I'm ready, we're ready.
1: Oh, the song ended. It's time for us to get started.
3: Let's do it.
1: All right.

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2: 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Help! Help! I'm trapped inside your radio!

0: Well, well, well, now.
1: Look, Anthrax got some crunchy guitars, I tell you what.
0: Yeah, man, I like that band.
1: Very, very good.
0: Yeah, I remember back when Yesternight basically first started, and Anthrax were coming through the Midwest, and they were playing a show in Fargo.
1: Yeah.
0: And I got a hold of their promoter and try to set up an interview to go see them.
1: Yeah.
0: Which I've done. You know, it's fine. But they're like, yeah, okay, we'll set it up for, you know, this time on that day. You know, they go on stage at 8:30 or whatever.
1: Okay.
0: And you can talk to Joey. I was like, ah, come on. All right, well, I wanted to talk to Scott.
1: Right.
0: But, you do that at about 5 o'clock. Okay, that's great. It's all set up. So then I check back, you know, you always have to keep checking up.
1: Yeah.
0: You know, I check back like 3 or 4 times over the months until we got there. And they're like, no, we lost it. We don't even know what you're talking about.
1: Yeah.
0: So, yeah.
1: Well, thanks, fellas.
0: Yeah, exactly. Some of these people must know that are listening. In Fargo, it's a venue to see concerts that used to be a church. Does that sound familiar to you?
1: Yeah, it's called The Sanctuary.
0: Okay, yeah. So yeah, that's where they were.
1: Yeah, and so it's not like a massive place.
0: No, but that's where I was supposed to go. And it was all set up. I had every name written down that was supposed to be, every contact.
1: Aww.
0: And then I was like, oh my, you got to be kidding me.
1: But, yeah, well, that's the way it goes. And sometimes, that road stuff, logistics, don't allow for some of that stuff, you know.
0: It depends on somebody not having their
1: together. What a pain in the butt if you had it lined up, you know.
0: Yeah, it was lined up, bro. It's Yesternight, Rexford Sweetwater, along with my friend Minnesota Max.
2: Howdy, folks.
0: It's time now for what we like to call the live segment.
1: Yeah.
0: And, I think we're going to do something that, well, as long as I can figure on it, I don't think we've ever done this before.
1: No, this is a recording of Whitesnake.
0: Yes.
1: Live at Donington in early 1990.
0: Okay.
1: Excellent performance. And, of course, Donington, of course, pretty well known as being one exactly super mad place for seeing concerts.
0: And, right.
1: It will be...
0: I know some things that...
1: be some excellent live concert action here.
0: Live action.
1: Yeah, with Steve Vai on guitar.
0: Oh, yeah.
1: Adrian Vandenberg. Well, I can smell it. Let's do it.
0: I'm just thinking about, no, was it Tommy Aldridge on drums?
1: It is.
0: It is. Okay, I'm seeing it in my head. Because I met all of these guys at a record signing.
1: Cool.
0: For Whitesnake, and I still have it. You know, it was a 12-inch single. And everybody that you just mentioned was there, except for Steve.
1: Hmm.
0: Which is weird. Adrian was there. Tommy was there. David obviously was there.
1: Yeah, well, maybe he was getting his nails done that day.
0: Maybe so.
1: Could be.
0: Skyscraper. Okay, yeah, all right.
1: Here we go, then, with the Whitesnake Live. Enjoy!
0: Bring it on, brother. Want me to pot you up or just go full force? Okay.

0: my goodness sakes, that we have to just let it go.
1: My goodness.
0: Let it go.
1: Whitesnake at Donington, 1990. That was the that concert was the 1 year anniversary of the release of the self-titled Whitesnake album.
0: Just 1 year.
1: Yeah.
0: Okay.
1: And that in, did include Steve Vai on guitar there.
0: Right.
1: Where our buddy.
0: Vandenberg.
1: No, that's the other guy.
0: Well, yeah.
1: John Sykes, who wrote a good portion of that album.
0: Yeah, right.
1: And so he was gone by then.
0: Of course. Dave made it a personal, he made a career out of letting people go.
1: Yeah, in a very unceremonious way.
0: His whole entire...
1: even guys, longtime dudes, like the earliest guitarists of Whitesnake, Mickey Moody.
0: Oh, sure.
1: Them, yeah, he kind of just pooped like, on them. And
0: ping, and off flip, to the left you go.
1: Them off like a
0: You're done.
1: Wood tick.
0: Yep. Start over with somebody that he knew was only going to last probably 7 months. And he did it all the time.
1: Or would take far less pay. But once you get into guys like Vandenberg and Steve Vai, he had to pay.
0: That was a new world.
1: He had to pay.
0: For him. And he was, well, when you're going to start making millions, you do have to pay.
1: Yes, well,
0: right.
1: I'm pretty sure he had to pay Rudy and Tommy Aldridge quite a lot of money.
0: I'm sure. Indeed. These people,
1: those guys were great.
0: They're not session guys.
1: You can't just shortchange them dudes.
0: Rexford Sweetwater with Minnesota Max. It is the live segment that we're talking about right now. That was pretty cool, man.
1: It was great.
0: I like to hear something like that. That's good. And pull something like that out.
1: A few songs there from a live performance, and it was really fun to hear.
0: Yeah. That's not something that's that you can go buy in the store.
1: I don't think this is. It might be a DVD, but I don't think it was ever pressed as a CD.
0: Right.
1: So,
0: good times. So yes, as we continue, it's yesternight. We have about. I'm trying to look around here. We have about 20 minutes, 25 minutes maybe before we get to the top of the hour, which is going to be the half platter, and it's a desperate secret. You have no idea.
1: Don't even let it.
0: I can't let the secret out of the bag because there is no
1: we don't know yet
0: secret. I have no idea what is going to happen, and that's okay. We'll get there and we'll figure it out.
1: Yeah.
0: So we're going to continue on. I have something pulled up over here. I got to make sure I press this button and do this.
1: Right.
0: And we'll go. Okay.
1: All right.
0: War Babies?
1: War Babies with their big hit song, Svitota.
0: Right.

0: I could listen to that all day.
1: Nice.
0: I
1: like it.
0: Yeah.
2: It's such a great movie, and wow, good soundtrack.
0: Can't remember which singer it was. Do you know which?
2: Was the either...
0: Well, there was the one guy from Firehouse.
2: Do you know Jelusic? Nope. Was the other
0: wasn't
2: guy?
0: Wasn't Firehouse. Or? Damn it.
2: What? I thought maybe Dino Jelusic? I don't know. I guess I'm not sure.
0: There's two guys.
2: All I know is that's Zach Wilde right there, and I know that's Bonham on drums.
0: Yeah, you can tell that right there. Jeff Pilson.
2: Okay, yeah.
0: He's pulling up the bass line.
1: Nice.
0: So it was split between two singers and between two different areas there, and obviously the listening audience will know more than me at the moment.
1: Well.
0: There's the guy that is singing... Some of the Steel Dragon songs, I can't even pronounce his name. It's like... Oh, is that right? Yeah, sure. Okay, all right. All right. That's cool.
1: Wow.
0: Well, here we are. It's yesterday night. Rex from Sweetwater, Minnesota Max. He's obviously digging around for information on his telephone.
2: I need to stop that.
0: Trying to figure out stuff.
2: I'm stopping that.
0: That's not a bad thing.
2: Well, my brain can only hold so much, so I think.
0: I think I know what you were trying to do. Anyway, we've gotten to the point, my friends, where we're going to go into the yesterday night half platter.
2: Well, you sound so pensive about it.
0: It's so exciting.
2: We should get excited. It's exciting.
0: It is, actually.
2: Because we picked some cool stuff, the coolest.
0: It's kind of ridiculous.
2: We can't hear the whole album.
0: No.
2: We'll hear some.
0: Yeah.
2: And tonight. It's
0: good stuff.
2: And tonight we've selected from 1971, Black Sabbath's
0: Year of
2: Master
0: My Birth.
2: Of Reality.
0: Okay.
2: And we will play some selected tracks from that. very, very good.
0: I would imagine so.
2: I imagine it will be, yes.
0: I wonder what month that came out. I was born in May of 71, so that'd be it's kind of a peculiar.
2: Well, yeah, sure.
0: I grew up with the Beatles, and I grew up with all that stuff from back then, but Black Sabbath in 71 was new on the scene.
2: I recall my first experience with Black Sabbath.
0: Yes.
2: My cousin had a really cool 1970 GTO Judge.
0: Okay.
2: With a 4-speed transmission.
0: All right. Tough guy.
2: And he had, it was extremely tough.
0: Yes.
2: And he had an 8-track player in there.
0: Well, he had to have that.
2: Classic. For the 70s, it wasn't quite normal. And in his holder held like 10 Black Sabbath records. It was like all of them, all Black Sabbath, all in a row.
0: And he's not screwing around.
2: And I said, what's that sound like? And he goes, you heard this, you know. And he cranks it up, you know, in the alley behind his house, you know.
0: Right.
2: And I'm sure the neighbors were like, I was.
0: What's wrong with these kids today?
2: I was absolutely spellbound.
0: I can only imagine.
2: And almost, I think, a little fearful, you know.
0: What were you, like six?
2: Yeah, I was quite young. I was maybe 6, 7, 8,
0: yeah,
2: something like that.
0: It must have been.
2: But I was certainly impressed by that.
0: Yeah.
2: My cousin Jimmy would dig Black Sabbath.
0: When I was six, I was impressed by hearing the Beach Boys.
2: Oh, sure. Well, I love them.
0: See, I was never influenced, or nobody brought hard rock around the house.
2: Yeah.
0: We didn't even have any Rolling Stones. I mean, even that would have been generic when you come to rock. You know what I mean?
2: That's interesting. Wow.
0: But the Beatles, that was it.
2: Sure.
0: You know, and
2: well,
0: the
2: that's,
0: Beatles and
2: in
0: the
2: those
0: Beach
2: days,
0: Boys.
2: It was a very definite team picking the Beatles or the Rolling Stones. If you liked one, you didn't like the other, or vice versa.
0: I'm just telling you what I was stealing from my parents' collection.
2: Right.
0: you know what I mean?
2: Yeah.
0: And on the other hand, my mom was all Motown. So
2: sure.
0: Even if you wanted to take all the good Motown that we all know and love, but when we want to stretch it into the 70s and whatnot, then you were getting a little bit of Lionel Richie solo.
2: Yep.
0: So then there was
2: Post Commodores.
0: Yep. And then there was all sorts of different things that were really becoming their own.
2: Yeah.
0: And, you know, I stole off. No offense, Mom. Sorry. I stole all of that.
2: Yeah.
0: And it became mine.
2: Well, at some point, your parents kind of run out of steam with listening to records, you know, because they like the radio because they don't have to change it. You know, they don't have to flip the platter or nothing
0: true
2: like that.
0: True that. Well, then cassettes came out later and things did change back again. Uh-huh. So, but we'll do it that way. So now it's time for the half platter. And we are doing, what did you say?
2: Black Sabbath, the tracks, selected tracks, Black Sabbath, and it will be the Master of Reality album.
0: From
2: 1971, thereabouts.
0: Okay, I got you pulled up, bro.
2: Okay, let's do this.
0: Just push play. That's all you got to do.
2: Starts with one of my favorites.
0: Oh, yeah? I like it, too. I better like it if I don't like it.
3: Oh, yeah.

0: Oh my goodness.
1: Heavy duty.
0: Okay, I have to pull that down there. Oh my.
1: Oh, a little bit of Into the Void there.
0: I heard that.
1: Might have been tasty to listen to, but I think we covered the basis of Master of Reality. Yeah, some nice.
0: Let's pull it in there a little bit. We can talk
1: about it. Tony's got a new solo album out that just came out.
0: I saw that
1: a couple
0: days
1: ago. Today
0: on the big giant internet.
1: I'm trying to locate the track.
0: And who's the guy that he's doing it with?
1: It's a whole band.
0: Okay. Oh, I'm sorry. The one that I saw said it was specific to, you know, like Tony Iommi and such and such. And I was like, oh my, that must be something special.
1: Yeah, I'll check it out. We'll get the track and play it.
0: Yeah.
1: Because I love that guy.
0: They made one.
1: There's a single out. It's a single.
0: Okay.
1: But yeah, the album, I believe, is available.
0: Right.
1: So
0: we'll do that next week. That'd be fun if we can find it and pull it up there. Mm-hmm. And then there, of course, is the one that I posted on Yesternight Radio. Listeners, Yeah, Tango.
1: Oh, yeah, that's some good.
0: I wanted to play that tonight. I didn't get around to it. But
1: tasty punk rock.
0: Really? I mean, that's insane.
1: Yeah. Yeah,
0: it's so good. So good.
1: I will check into that as well.
0: Yeah.
1: By gum.
0: So it's yesternight. We just wrapped up the half platter for the evening, and that's good. That gives us a little bit of time. A little bit.
1: Yeah.
0: Maybe half an hour or something
1: like
0: that.
1: We'll put some more tracks down for you to enjoy.
0: Throw some good stuff at you.
1: Crunching guitars.
0: So you have Minnesota Max in here and Rexford Sweetwater, and we're just chilling, you know, dealing with the weather and running in and out of the room. And
1: yeah.
0: So much business going on
1: in
0: the studios.
1: We're having fun.
0: Yeah, that's good stuff.
1: I'm enjoying myself.
0: Did we play? We didn't play the soundtrack, did we?
1: Yeah.
0: Oh, we did?
1: Yep.
0: Oh, well, then I have nothing pulled up.
1: You even wrote it down. Well, I'm pretty sure I can come up with something here. Let's see what we got.
0: I have to find something. I wrote it down and we played it, and there's nothing left. Okay. Okay. Well, here we are, fine friends. Chilling while Max is looking for a song.
1: We got something here.
0: There's always something. Right, I mean,
1: something to choose from. And
0: I think we have about 100,000 songs to choose from. So.
1: At the very least.
0: Yeah, so,
1: yeah, so
0: okay.
1: Let's see here. I got it.
0: Yep. I was going to say something. But
1: what do you want?
0: It doesn't matter anymore.
1: Okay, well.
0: This is like talking to my wife. What are we doing here?
1: Yeah, this is one I like. I play this a lot, so let's just listen to it again.
0: Okay.
1: Okay.
0: You're hot.
1: Yep.
0: I mean, come on, baby.
1: Here it comes.
0: Come on, girlfriend.
1: Little Jet Boy from way back when.
0: I haven't heard this in actually quite a while, so let's not pretend.

0: my. There it goes. Ooh. Just like that. This is barely.
1: Yeah, it winded up there with a little Michael Schenker group.
0: Really got my headphones on.
1: Michael Schenker group there.
0: Oh. That's like a, what? From last year?
1: No, this is from 83.
0: No, that was insane.
1: Yeah.
0: That was really, really insane.
1: Super good band. It's my favorite Michael Schenker solo record.
0: Yeah.
1: And that's the...
0: I can't believe what you're saying.
1: Why?
0: It just sounds like it's a brand new song.
1: Well, it certainly does hold up, doesn't it?
0: Yeah.
1: And
0: the whole
1: record
0: it's got a lot of balls. It's got really tough.
1: Serious musicianship.
0: Huh. Yeah. I like that. Who's on bass?
1: Jimmy Joe John Buccarillo. Bingenheimer.
0: I know Buccarillo. He's a good guy. Yeah, he's
1: serious bassist.
0: Everybody loves Mr. Buccarillo. He's been on all sorts of albums, you know what I'm saying?
1: And among other things.
0: From the left and the right. Jeez, criminy.
1: Yes.
0: So yesterday night has come to its conclusion again. It happens once a week where it ends. And that's where we are now. So thanks for listening. I appreciate it, everybody.
1: Yeah, man.
0: We'll be back again next week. You can go to our website, which is still not rebuilt. But you can do that if you want to. Yesterday Night Radio. Yes, it was just Yesterday Night Radio.
1: It's looking better. Yeah, we're working it.
0: Is it? What is it called? Yesterday Night Radio.
1: Yesterday Night Radio.
0: Oh, okay. YesterNightRadio.com. There you go.
1: Yeah. You know,
0: or easier, you can go to Facebook and find us in a group, Yesterday Night Radio. Listeners.
1: Yeah, we're on there every day. So
0: every day.
1: If you have any requests, anything you'd like to hear.
0: Post a picture of your mom with her bikini.
1: Why not?
0: All that stuff is good.
1: But if you want to make a request, we need that before Thursday of the week, and we'll do our best to get them tunes on for you.
0: The truism, yes.
1: We want to do what you like.
0: So it is over, and we'll be back again next week. So we're excited for your request to come in through the Facebook thing there.
1: That'd be terrific.
0: All right. Rexford Sweetwater, Minnesota Max over here. You're on my left, right?
1: Oh, the left or the right. The other left.
0: The other left. Okay.
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1: I'm meteorologist Laura Lockwood with your KX92 weatherology forecast. Lows dip down to about 60 overnight under clear skies. Easterly winds around 5 miles per hour. Ample sunshine expected again Sunday. Highs level off around 83. Mainly clear skies Sunday night. Lows dip down to about 64. Lots of sunshine Monday with daytime highs approaching 84. 74 Tuesday. I'm meteorologist Laura Lockwood on KX92. Right now, it's 66 degrees.
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1: I'm meteorologist Laura Lockwood with your KX92 weatherology forecast. Lows dip down to about 60 overnight under clear skies. Easterly winds around 5 miles per hour. Ample sunshine expected again Sunday. Highs level off around 83. Mainly clear skies Sunday night. Lows dip down to about 64. Lots of sunshine Monday with daytime highs approaching 84. 74 Tuesday. I'm meteorologist Laura Lockwood on KX92. Currently, it's 64 degrees.
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1: I'm meteorologist Laura Lockwood with your KX92 weatherology forecast. Lows dip down to about 60 overnight under clear skies. Winds out of the southeast, 5 to 10 miles per hour. Ample sunshine expected. Sunday, highs level off around 84. Mainly clear skies. Sunday night, lows level off around 64. Daytime highs approaching 84. Monday, under mainly clear skies. 74 Tuesday. I'm meteorologist Laura Lockwood on KX92. Right now, it's 68 degrees.
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0: Off around 64, Sunday night. Lots of sunshine and dry, Monday and Tuesday, mid-80s, Monday, low 70s, by Tuesday. I'm meteorologist Ulora Lockwood on KX92. Currently 68.
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1: I'm meteorologist Laura Lockwood with your KX92 weatherology forecast. Lows dip down to about 60 overnight under clear skies, southeasterly winds 5 to 10 miles per hour. Bright sunshine expected Sunday, high temperatures reach up to 84. Lows of

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Hey, I'm Steve Gorman. 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
1: I'm meteorologist Laura Lockwood with your KX92 weatherology forecast. Lows dip down to about 60 overnight under clear skies, southeasterly winds 5 to 10 miles per hour. Bright sunshine expected Sunday. High temperatures reach up to 84. Lows level off around 64 Sunday night. Lots of sunshine and dry Monday and Tuesday. Mid-80s Monday, low 70s by Tuesday. I'm meteorologist Laura Lockwood on KX92. Right now, it's 66 degrees.
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Hey, I'm Steve Gorman. 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
1: I'm meteorologist Laura Lockwood with your KX92 weatherology forecast. Bright sunshine expected today with daytime highs approaching 84. Winds out of the southeast, 8 to 15 miles per hour. Mainly clear skies tonight, lows level off around 64. 84 tomorrow, mainly clear. Mainly clear skies and dry Tuesday and Wednesday, low 70s. Tuesday, upper 70s by Wednesday. I'm meteorologist Laura Lockwood on KX92. Currently 64.
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1: I'm meteorologist Laura Lockwood with your KX92 weatherology forecast. Bright sunshine expected today with daytime highs approaching 84. Winds out of the southeast, 8 to 15 miles per hour. Mainly clear skies tonight, lows level off around 64. 84 tomorrow, mainly clear. Mainly clear skies and dry Tuesday and Wednesday, low 70s. Tuesday, upper 70s by Wednesday. I'm meteorologist Laura Lockwood on KX92. Currently 64.
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0: Nazareth, the title track, Razzma Now, is out of their 1973 album. That's a KX92 deep gut dig deep into the bag of goodies for that one. Hey, good morning. It's JP here on your Sunday morning inside the Mission Mechanical Plumbing, Heating, and Air Conditioning Studios. Hope you're having a wonderful start to your Sunday morning. It should be another beautiful day. Had an absolutely gorgeous day yesterday. You couldn't ask for a better weekend, that's for sure. Hope you're having a wonderful start to your Sunday morning. We're going to keep the rock party going. We got Journey, we got Elton John next.
1: 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When you need to know, tune to KX92. 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
10: I'm meteorologist Laura Lockwood with your KX92 weatherology forecast. Bright sunshine expected today with daytime highs approaching 84. Winds out of the southeast, 8 to 15 miles per hour. Mainly clear skies tonight, lows level off around 64. 84 tomorrow, mainly clear. Mainly clear skies and dry Tuesday and Wednesday, low 70s. Tuesday, upper 70s by Wednesday. I'm meteorologist Laura Lockwood on KX92. Currently, it's 65 degrees.
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0: 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I'm JP here along with you this Sunday morning. 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

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They're going to have their used book sale Tuesday and Wednesday, August 4th, and then, and 5th, and then 7 a.m. to 6 p.m., and Thursday, August 6th, from 7 a.m. to 1 p.m. at the Prime West Health Runestone Community Center.

0: Pink Floyd on the West Central, Minnesota's home for real classic rock, KX92. We should have about a high of about 80 here on our Sunday morning. Maybe a little more clouds than yesterday, but still pretty clear skies. 62 should be our low here this evening. Monday is going to be beautiful. 82 for a high and sunshine. Then we might have some thunderstorm activity later on in the evening. And then Tuesday might have some more scattered showers throughout our Tuesday morning into our Tuesday day. But we'll take rain, that's for sure. That felt good on Friday, that's for sure. But today is absolutely gorgeous. Yesterday was absolutely gorgeous. We're finally into the summer, Minnesota, even though it's August.
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8: I'm meteorologist Laura Lockwood with your KX92 weatherology forecast. Bright sunshine expected today with daytime highs approaching 84. Winds out of the southeast, 8 to 15 miles per hour. Mainly clear skies tonight, lows level off around 64. 84 tomorrow, mainly clear. Mainly clear skies and dry Tuesday and Wednesday, low 70s. Tuesday, upper 70s by Wednesday. I'm meteorologist Laura Lockwood on KX92. Currently, it's 65 degrees.
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We roll out all the great tunes and even toss in a few tracks that maybe you haven't heard in a while. 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And yes, we love sports, too. So join us. 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

0: Billy Idol on West Central Minnesota's home for real classic rock, KX92. Good morning. I'm JP here inside the Mission Mechanical Plumbing, Heating, and Air Conditioning Studios on KX92. Led Zeppelin, we got Joan Jett and the Blackhearts coming up here. A deep cut from them is on the way. KX92 is excited for another great racing season at Viking Speedway. The season continues again this upcoming Saturday, so next Saturday. Green flag at 6:30. 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
2: I'm meteorologist Laura Lockwood with your KX 92 weatherology forecast. Bright sunshine expected today with daytime highs approaching 84. Winds out of the southeast, 8 to 15 miles per hour. Mainly clear skies tonight. Lows level off around 64. 84 tomorrow, mainly clear. Mainly clear skies and dry Tuesday and Wednesday, low 70s. Tuesday, upper 70s by Wednesday. I'm meteorologist Laura Lockwood on KX 92. Right now, 64.
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0: Okay, so apparently there's these rings. They're called Aura rings, and they, you know, track a lot like an Apple Watch or, you know, any other watch that tracks heartbeat, you know, heart rate, temperature, not mood. But apparently, according to this study out of New York, the most stressful day of the year is May 16th. On that day, the average person logged about 184 stressful minutes. July 4th is actually the second most stressful day of the year, the 179.9 stressful minutes. And then March 21st comes in at third. It's 179.1 stressful minutes. I'm curious about why May 16th is the most stressful time of the year. Curious. July 4th, I can understand. You know, a lot of people with social anxiety and stuff. A lot of people to hang around. Or maybe just fireworks are stressful. I don't know. It's May 16th, a stressful day for you?
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6: I'm meteorologist Laura Lockwood with your KX92 weatherology forecast. Bright sunshine expected today with daytime highs approaching 84. Winds out of the southeast, 8 to 15 miles per hour. Mainly clear skies tonight, lows level off around 64. 84 tomorrow, mainly clear. Mainly clear skies and dry Tuesday and Wednesday, low 70s. Tuesday, upper 70s by Wednesday. I'm meteorologist Ulora Lockwood on KX92. Right now, it's 66 degrees.
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0: 2112 Temples of Shrinks. That's a KX92 deep cut out of Rush's 1976 album, 2112. It's a KX92 deep cut. We dug deep into the bag of goodies for that one. Good morning. I'm JP inside the Mission Mechanical Plumbing, Heating, and Air Conditioning Studios on KX92. It's time for News Weekend Review. We're going to send it to to our news guy, Mark Anthony. He's going to recap what happened this week.
1: I'm Mark Anthony with this week's News Weekend Review. The area did receive some rain Thursday night and early Friday. Just ahead of that rainfall, though, the latest U.S. Drought Monitor map showed that much of the state is dealing with a drought. According to Thursday's U.S. Drought Monitor map, 76% of the state is dealing with a drought, at least a moderate drought. That's up from 48% the previous week. The dry conditions are nearly statewide. Douglas, Otter Tail, Polk, Grant, Stevens, and most of Stearns counties are at least dealing with abnormally dry conditions. Most of Todd County was listed as in a moderate drought, while Wadena County is under a severe drought. The northeastern part of the state continues to deal with a severe drought, although they did receive some recent rainfall as well. And the Twin Cities and other areas around the state are seeing fewer mosquitoes after a warm, dry spring. Traps collected last week averaged 112 mosquitoes, less than half the 10-year average of 251. Officials attribute the decline to limited rainfall and a winter snowpack that melted quickly. Nearly half of Minnesota is experiencing moderate or severe drought. Mosquito Control District has treated 130,000 acres this year, compared with 179,000 acres during the same period last year. And LifeRight Outreach Ministry will have their 19th annual Hog Roast fundraiser this Sunday from 11 a.m. to 3 p.m. at the LifeRight campus at 1906 6th Avenue East in Alexandria. Cost is just $10. Program director at LifeRight, Ryan Colbjornson, says they've helped hundreds of men over the years.
2: It was a new season in my life, and it was a season that I didn't want to let go of. And since then, it's been, what's that been now, 13 years? Some years, we've had the opportunity to have probably 700, 800 men come through our program. Many lives that have been changed, they come back and they share their stories with us and how their family restoration, and they're clean and sober, and they got a good job and just changed their lives. So, we like to think that we're helping, but I think we give all the glory to God in the end.
1: Also, Assistant Program Director Todd Anderson says they changed the fundraiser to a Sunday last year to catch people after church.
3: Been on busy street this week, I guess, for the hog roast coming up. It's our 19th annual this year, and we're just looking for a good turnout. Last year, Ryan and I decided to give it a whirl on a Sunday, and it's been a good decision. We've only got the 1 year to compare it to, but I think we've gotten a lot of years, a lot of people coming in.
1: By the way, for more details on LifeRight Outreach Ministry, go to their website, LROMN.org. And the Red Willow Arts Coalition moved their Thursday night concert with the Red Letter Band indoors due to the weather concerns. Big crowd showed up at the Alexandria Area High School Performing Arts Center to hear Christian country music. Next Thursday night, it's the Meyer Grove Band. Bring a blanket or lawn chair to enjoy the show at the Douglas County Courthouse Lawn at 7 p.m. Those concerts running through August 20th. For more on the Red Willow Arts Coalition, go to their website.
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0: KX 92 Weatherology Forecast. Bright sunshine expected today, with daytime highs approaching 84. Winds out of the southeast, 8 to 15 miles per hour. Mainly clear skies tonight, lows level off around 64. 84 tomorrow, mainly clear. Mainly clear skies and dry, Tuesday and Wednesday, low 70s, Tuesday, upper 70s by Wednesday. I'm meteorologist Ulora Lockwood on KX 92. Currently 70.
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2026 concert series at Theater La Hamidou wraps up Friday, August 14th, as the Belfast Cowboys present the music of Van Morrison and so much more. 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

0: David Bowie on KX92. I'm JP here inside the Mission Mechanical Plumbing, Heating, and Air Conditioning Studios. Thanks for being along with me here on this Sunday morning. It should be an absolutely gorgeous day. Well, this is unfortunate. Apparently, yesterday was the opening season for Halloween shopping. It's now become the unofficial start of the Halloween shopping season. Stores are rolling out Halloween decor and candy early. Retailers want more time to sell seasonal merchandise. Many shoppers say they want summer back and hope Halloween waits a little longer. I love fall. I love Halloween. Well, I mean, Halloween's just there. I love fall, though. I just want summer a little longer, though. Is that okay?
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5: I'm meteorologist Laura Lockwood with your KX 92 weatherology forecast. Bright sunshine expected today with daytime highs approaching 84. Winds out of the southeast, 8 to 15 miles per hour. Mainly clear skies tonight, lows level off around 64. 84 tomorrow, mainly clear. Mainly clear skies and dry Tuesday and Wednesday, low 70s. Tuesday, upper 70s by Wednesday. I'm meteorologist Laura Lockwood on KX 92. Right now, it's 72 degrees.
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1: Well, good morning, everybody. Welcome to the 9 o'clock hour. I'm Michael Wright. The weekend isn't over and done with yet, so let's kick back and enjoy some great tunes. Welcome to another edition of KX92's Acoustic Sunday Morning.

Paul Simon covering the Simon & Garfunkel classic. And that's from Paul's live album that came out back in 2012 called Live in New York City. Great rendition of Sounds of Silence. To get the program underway, good morning to you. I'm Michael Wright. 2 hours of the acoustic side of classic rock. Got a lot of great tunes lined up for you this hour alone. We're going to hear from Ian Hunter, of course known as the front man of Mott the Hoople. Great solo career as well, for that matter. We'll hear from Greg Allman and a whole lot more. We feel like we got a pretty good program lined up for you, but of course you will be the judge of that. Tom Petty from Full Moon Fever. This is You're So Bad. It's KX92's Acoustic Sunday Morning.

Every weeknight from 7 p.m. to midnight, Alexandria rocks right here. Hey, I'm Steve Gorman. This is the show that brings you lots of great, insightful stories behind the scenes of all the great tunes and the bands that gave them to us. And yeah, we do have a whole lot of fun. So tune in Monday through Friday, 7 p.m. to midnight for Steve Gorman Rocks on the home for real classic rock in West Central Minnesota, KX92.

original version of that song popped up on his 1970 release, Tumbleweed Connection, which was a great album all the way through. And in 2008, the deluxe edition came out, and there's the piano demo of Country Comfort. Of course, Rod Stewart had a great version of that song, too, back in the day. David Bowie, back in 1972, put out the album The Rise and Fall of Ziggy Stardust and the Spiders from Mars, arguably his best album ever. Here's side one, song one, Lady Stardust. It's KX92's Acoustic Sunday Morning.

0: original version of that song was the original studio version, I should say, was the title track from his 1986 studio album, Back in the High Life Again, or Back in the High Life, I should say, which that song itself got a lot of airplay, but the big hit from that album was Higher Love, that you may recall from listening to Top 40 radio back in the day. Steve Winwood from his 2017 live album called Greatest Hits Live, Back in the High Life Again. David Bowie in the title track, pardon me, not the title track, but the first song from the album, The Rise and Fall of Ziggy Stardust and the Spiders from Mars. We heard the track Lady Stardust, and Elton John with the piano demo of Country Comfort, in which the final version would be on the album Tumbleweed Connection back in 1970. We're just getting the show underway here. Hopefully you're enjoying it so far. Coming up next, after your KX92 weatherology forecast, Southern rock band Blackberry Smoke. We'll also hear from somebody who certainly a founding father of Southern rock. We're going to hear from Greg Allman, too. 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
2: I'm meteorologist Laura Lockwood with your KX 92 weatherology forecast. Bright sunshine expected today with daytime highs approaching 84. Winds out of the southeast, 8 to 15 miles per hour. Mainly clear skies tonight, lows level off around 64. 84 tomorrow, mainly clear. Mainly clear skies and dry Tuesday and Wednesday, low 70s. Tuesday, upper 70s by Wednesday. I'm meteorologist Laura Lockwood on KX 92. Currently 73.
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one of the truly newer Southern rock bands keeping that Southern rock tradition alive. Blackberry Smoke, the hell out of Atlanta. They've been around for about, what, maybe 15 years or so now. That's from their 2012 release called Whippoorwill, the track Up the Road. And here's a guy synonymous with Southern rock. Quite honestly, can't remember where we got this song from, but it's a great track, a great version of Jackson Browne's version. Jackson Browne originally did it, I should say. Greg Allman, this is Song for Adam, and you're listening to KX92's Acoustic Sunday Morning.

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0: The Doobie Brothers from the album Live from the Beacon Theater, which was a place that the Allman Brothers Band used to take up a big residency back in the day. That album was recorded back in 2019. White Sun, great version of the Doobie Brothers track. And in front of that, speaking of the Allman Brothers, Greg Allman, Song for Adam, a great version of the Jackson Browne penned song. And the set got underway with the Southern rock band Blackberry Smoke and Up the Road. Right after this, we'll hear from Nelson, who was the twin sons of the late Ricky Nelson, Matthew and Gunnar Nelson. Still got a ways to go in the program. It's KX92's Acoustic Sunday Morning.
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0: what's in a name?
1: Pretty cool track there. Nelson, the young twin sons of the late Ricky Nelson, Matthew Nelson and Gunnar Nelson. And, of course, they had a couple of big hits back in 1990 from their first album called After the Rain, in which their the album cover featured the twin sons with their long, blonde, flowing locks. All the girls went crazy over them. And that's a track called What's in a Name? Here's Ian Hunter. Great solo career. And, of course, known mostly as the front man of Mott the Hoople. Ian Hunter and Michael Picasso is the name of the track. It's KX92's Acoustic Sunday Morning. Once.

0: to your gift to give. 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
1: Known as the front man of Mott the Hoopla, one of my favorite artists of all time, Ian Hunter. A track called Michael Picasso from his 1996 release, The Artful Dodger. Nelson, in front of that, What's in Her Name? Coming up next, your KX92 weatherology forecast. Music from Wings, of course, Paul McCartney's band, after the breakup of the Beatles. And then it's hour number two of KX92's Acoustic Sunday Morning.
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4: I'm meteorologist Laura Lockwood with your KX92 weatherology forecast. Bright sunshine expected today with daytime highs approaching 84. Winds out of the southeast, 8 to 15 miles per hour. Mainly clear skies tonight, lows level off around 64. 84 tomorrow, mainly clear. Mainly clear skies and dry Tuesday and Wednesday, low 70s. Tuesday, upper 70s by Wednesday. I'm meteorologist Laura Lockwood on KX92. Currently, it's 75 degrees.
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The coffee's always on.

Very popular song from Fleetwood Mac. Great vocal from Stevie Nicks. Gold Dust Woman. Of course, everybody had a great time this past Tuesday for the final installment of Summer Sounds by Brophy with the Alexandria Rotary Club down at beautiful Lake Brophy Park, a little bit west of Alexandria. The Fleetwood Mac tribute band, Rumors and Dreams, knocked them dead with that particular version of that song. Gold Dust Woman to get hour number two of KX92's Acoustic Sunday Morning underway. We wrapped up hour number one with Wings from the album London Town. And the track Don't Let It Bring You Down, London Town, came out, what was it, 1977, 1978, right in there. Coming up for you this hour, got a lot of great tunes all lined up and ready to go. We'll hear from Eric Clapton. We will also hear from Def Leppard in just moments from the album The Long Road Out of Eden, the final album from the Eagles, and a great vocal from the late Glenn Frey, a song with a bit of a Spanish feeling to it. 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

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There's a great track, Last Dance. Frank Hannon is the lead guitarist of Tesla, the founder of the band. Back in 2010, Frank put out the album Gypsy Highway. 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

0: From their album Homewreckers and Heartbreakers, the band is Choir Boys. Back to 2015 for that one late night Saturday call. Frank Hannon, the lead guitarist of Tesla, the title track from his 2010 release, Gypsy Highway. And from their self-titled album that came out back in 2015, we heard from Def Leppard in the track Last Dance. Coming up next, your KX92 Weatherology forecast. Beautiful day to get out and enjoy today. Hopefully you do just that and take us along with you on the Voice of Alexandria app. Download it today. It's free. We'll hear from the band till Tuesday. We all remember their big hit, Voices Carry, but we're not going to play that one. We're also going to hear from Eric Clapton. 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
1: I'm meteorologist Laura Lockwood with your KX92 weatherology forecast. Bright sunshine expected today with daytime highs approaching 84. Winds out of the southeast, 8 to 15 miles per hour. Mainly clear skies tonight, lows level off around 64. 84 tomorrow, mainly clear. Mainly clear skies and dry Tuesday and Wednesday, low 70s. Tuesday, upper 70s by Wednesday. I'm meteorologist Laura Lockwood on KX92. Currently, it's 77 degrees.
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Not to be confused with the Steely Dan song of the same name, or the Beach Boys for that matter. Do It Again, the band Till Tuesday, who of course had a big hit called Voices Carry back in the 1980s. That's from a compilation they put out back in 1990, and a song that was previously unreleased at the time. Till Tuesday, and Do It Again. This one comes from the 1996 motion picture soundtrack Phenomenon, starring John Travolta, Eric Clapton, and a song produced by R&B artist Babyface. This was a big hit for Eric back in the day. Change the World. 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

0: Well, hopefully we've been bringing back some memories for you, and maybe you're discovering a whole group of songs for the first time ever. George Harrison put out the charity single Bangladesh back in 1971, which was the companion piece, the song that kind of paved the way for his big concert for Bangladesh, benefit concert. There's the flip side of the single, Deep Blue, which eventually popped up on the reissue a couple of years ago of his Living in the Material World album. Just love that song. George Harrison, Deep Blue. And in front of that, George's very best friend, Eric Clapton, Changed the World. And we heard from the band Till Tuesday, Do It Again. Right after this, the acoustic side of classic rock keeps on rolling. We'll hear from Neil Young. We're also going to hear from Van the Man Morrison. 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

2020, Neil Young finally put out the album Homegrown, which he recorded back in 1975, 1976, right in there. It was supposed to be the album that came out between Zuma and Comes a Time. He decided to keep it on the shelf, and then he decided to release it finally about 6 years ago. Here's the first song on the album. It's called Try. Van Morrison, back in 1979, put out the album Into the Music. This is Bright Side of the Road. 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

0: The late Mark Bolan on the lead vocals. The band is T-Rex. That's from the 1972 release, The Slider and Mystic Lady. Pretty cool tune. Van Morrison in front of that, Bright Side of the Road. The first song from the 1979 release, Into the Music. Neil Young from the album Homegrown. We heard the track Try. We have to wrap things up with the program. We thank you very much for tuning in. This show comes your way each and every Sunday morning, 9 a.m. to 11 a.m. We roll out 2 hours of the acoustic side of classic rock. We just love putting this show together for you. If there's anything that we can play for you on next week's program, best way to get a hold of us is shoot us a text on the KX92 text line, 320-763-9274. And we'll make certain that we put in a valiant effort to dig it up and play it for you. We're going to leave you with Frankie Miller with a great track that was released back in, I want to say, 1982 or 1983. I think 1982. And the album that it came from has been kind of out of print for a long, long time. Frankie Miller, Angels with Dirty Faces. We'll sneak in another track, too, after that. An undecided track. Thanks a lot for listening. I'm Michael Wright. 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
9: I'm meteorologist Laura Lockwood with your KX92 weatherology forecast. Bright sunshine expected today with daytime highs approaching 84. Winds out of the southeast, 8 to 15 miles per hour. Mainly clear skies tonight, lows level off around 64. 84 tomorrow, mainly clear. Mainly clear skies and dry Tuesday and Wednesday, low 70s. Tuesday, upper 70s by Wednesday. I'm meteorologist Laura Lockwood on KX92. Currently, it's 79 degrees.
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0: Well, it's looking like August, the start of August, is going to start off beautifully with weather. Today, we're going to expect highs around 80. And then later on this week, Monday, 82. Tuesday, 73 and some rain. 75 and sunny on Wednesday. It's perfect weather. And Thursday is 80 degrees. So that heat wave came through and fought us. We don't need it again. Hopefully, we don't see that again.
1: Sitting in the shade, talking about the money that's out of here.

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0: Eric Burdon and War. That's Spill the Wine out of their 1970 album, Eric Burdon Declares War. That's a KX92 Super 70s classic here on KX92. I'm JP inside the Mesh Mechanical Plumbing, Heating, and Air Conditioning Studios. Happy Sunday. Good morning. Hope you're having a wonderful start here today. It should be beautiful weather. We got Rolling Stones and Motley Crue coming up next.
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6: I'm meteorologist Laura Lockwood with your KX 92 weatherology forecast. Bright sunshine expected today with daytime highs approaching 84. Winds out of the southeast, 8 to 15 miles per hour. Mainly clear skies tonight, lows level off around 64. 84 tomorrow, mainly clear. Mainly clear skies and dry Tuesday and Wednesday, low 70s. Tuesday, upper 70s by Wednesday. I'm meteorologist Laura Lockwood on KX 92. Currently, it's 79 degrees.
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We roll out all the great tunes and even toss in a few tracks that maybe you haven't heard in a while. 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And yes, we love sports, too. So join us. 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
5: I'm meteorologist Laura Lockwood with your KX92 weatherology forecast. Bright sunshine expected today with daytime highs approaching 84. Winds out of the southeast, 8 to 15 miles per hour. Mainly clear skies tonight, lows level off around 64. 84 tomorrow, mainly clear. Mainly clear skies and dry Tuesday and Wednesday, low 70s. Tuesday, upper 70s by Wednesday. I'm meteorologist Laura Lockwood on KX92. Currently 81.
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Classic Chronicles, Kansas, out of their 1977 album, Point of No Return. There's a KX92 deep cut. We dug deep into the bag of goodies for that one. Good afternoon. JP along with you inside the Mission Mechanical Plumbing, Heating, and Air Conditioning Studios here on your Sunday afternoon. We've got Journey, but also we've got a Super 70s classic coming up here with Atlanta Rhythm Section. That's coming up on KX92. KX92 invites you to make the most of your smart device. 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
4: I'm meteorologist Laura Lockwood with your KX92 weatherology forecast. Bright sunshine expected this afternoon with daytime highs approaching 84. Winds out of the south 10 to 15 miles per hour. Lows dip down to about 64. Tonight, mainly clear skies. 84 tomorrow, lots of sunshine. Mainly clear and dry. Tuesday and Wednesday, low 70s. Tuesday, upper 70s by Wednesday. I'm meteorologist Laura Lockwood on KX92. Right now, it's 81 degrees.
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0: Donny Iris on West Central Minnesota's favorite classic rock. This is KX92. Hope you're having a wonderful start to your Sunday. It's going to be beautiful weather here today and actually tomorrow too. So the start of the week should be gorgeous. We got Electric Light Orchestra. We got AC/DC helping us get to the 1 o'clock hour.
1: I was thinking.
2: Yeah?
1: Another great thing about living out here is that I don't have to drive to the city for any of my health care.
2: Not even surgery?
1: Not even that. Alamere Health is ranked as one of the top 100 rural hospitals in the country. Their doctors could work anywhere.
2: But they chose here.
1: Yep. We've got the best of both worlds right here. Alamere Health. It's better here.
3: I'm meteorologist Laura Lockwood with your KX92 weatherology forecast. Highs around 84 this afternoon. Under sunny skies, winds out of the south 10 to 20 miles per hour. Mainly clear skies tonight, 66. Daytime highs approaching 84. Tomorrow, sunshine mixed with clouds at times. Mainly clear skies and dry Tuesday and Wednesday, mid-70s, Tuesday, upper 70s by Wednesday. I'm meteorologist Laura Lockwood on KX92. Currently, it's 81 degrees.
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The coffee's always on.

Well, it's a big day out there. It is National Ice Cream Sandwich Day. Also, Big Mac Day. So, today to gain some weight, why not? Get on the lake, have a Big Mac, have an ice cream sandwich.

crazy to think about. There's only 36 days left of Labor Day. Also on this date in 1776, the formal signing of the United States Declaration of Independence was signed. Did you know that was today? Now you do. August 2nd.

0: You make love and fun. That's a KX92 Super 70s classic Fleetwood Mac's 1977 album, Rumors, here on KX92. Good afternoon. JP along with you inside the Mission Mechanical Plumbing, Heating, and Air Conditioning Studios. Stick around. We've got a deep cut coming up from Queen. Yeah, we're going to dig deep into our bag of rock goodies here on KX92.
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8: I'm meteorologist Laura Lockwood with your KX 92 weatherology forecast. Highs around 84 this afternoon. Under sunny skies, winds out of the south 10 to 20 miles per hour. Mainly clear skies tonight, 66. Daytime highs approaching 84. Tomorrow, sunshine mixed with clouds at times. Mainly clear skies and dry Tuesday and Wednesday, mid-70s. Tuesday, upper 70s by Wednesday. I'm meteorologist Laura Lockwood on KX 92. Right now, 82.
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Well, are you a music history fan? Well, on this date in 1975, one of these nights from the Eagles hit number one on the Billboard Hot 100 list.

0: Baker Mayfield's favorite song right there, In the Air Tonight by Phil Collins here in West Central Minnesota's home for real classic rock. This is KX92. I'm JP here inside the Mission Mechanical Plumbing, Heating, and Air Conditioning Studios. Hey, if you're celebrating a birthday today, well, you share it with a couple of big names. You got director-actor Kevin Smith, who's 56, also former SNL star Victoria Jackson, 67, and then Butch Patrick, 73. Coming up tomorrow, you'll have some big ones as well. Tom Brady, he's turning 49 years old. He's having an interesting post-career. Joe Elliott from the Def Leppard, he turned 67 yesterday, so if you celebrated yesterday, well, you got the same birthday as him. Happy birthday to everybody out there. Happy anniversary to everybody out there as well, if you're celebrating today or tomorrow. The Babies, coming up here on KX92.
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10: I'm meteorologist Alora Lockwood with your KX92 weatherology forecast. Highs around 84 this afternoon. Under sunny skies, winds out of the south 10 to 20 miles per hour. Mainly clear skies tonight, 66. Daytime highs approaching 84. Tomorrow, sunshine mixed with clouds at times. Mainly clear skies and dry Tuesday and Wednesday. Mid-70s Tuesday, upper 70s by Wednesday. I'm meteorologist Alora Lockwood on KX92. Right now, 82.
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0: Bryan Adams on KX92 with Somebody from the Reckless album 1984. That's why it's your 80s classic track. We had the Moody Blues in there too with Nights in White Satin. Sometimes you have to slow it down a bit. We're going to take a break here. We'll make it about 2 minutes. We'll come back with the weatherology forecast and we'll listen to Foreigner.
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6: I'm meteorologist Laura Lockwood with your KX92 weatherology forecast. Highs around 84 this afternoon. Under sunny skies, winds out of the south 10 to 20 miles per hour. Mainly clear skies tonight, 66. Daytime highs approaching 84. Tomorrow, sunshine mixed with clouds at times. Mainly clear skies and dry Tuesday and Wednesday. Mid-70s Tuesday, upper 70s by Wednesday. I'm meteorologist Laura Lockwood on KX92. Right now, 82.
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Corner, Say You Will on KX92. And from the Mission Mechanical Plumbing, Heating, and Air Conditioning Studios, it's Bruce Springsteen. Prove It All Night.

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0: Yes, on KX92 with Leave It. KX92 invites you to rock weeknights with drummer and co-founder of the Black Crowes. His name is Steve Gorman. It's Steve Gorman Rocks, 7 to midnight every Monday through Friday. Steve Gorman Rocks on KX92, pretty popular little program. We're going to check out the weather here after the break, and we'll go into Bob Seger and the Silver Bullet Band.
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8: I'm meteorologist Laura Lockwood with your KX92 weatherology forecast. Ample sunshine expected this afternoon, with daytime highs approaching 83. Winds out of the south, 10 to 20 miles per hour. Mainly clear skies tonight, lows level off around 66. High temperatures reach up to 85 tomorrow. High temperatures reach up to 74 Tuesday under mainly sunny skies. 78 Wednesday. I'm meteorologist Ulora Lockwood on KX92. Currently 82.
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0: Whitesnake, The Deeper the Love, your 80s classic track, going back to 1989 from the Slip of the Tongue album. 89 was a big year for those guys, making lots and lots of money. Alice Cooper before that, School's Out, and Led Zeppelin Trampled Underfoot. I'm Rexford Sweetwater. Welcome to the 3 o'clock hour. We have the hour together, and then what happens at 4 o'clock, we'll bring in Bill St. James and the Time Warp, which is a good thing. I like that show quite a bit. Right now, we'll take 90 seconds out. We'll come back and listen to the weatherology forecast, see what's happening for the rest of the work week, and then we have Tom Petty.
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5: I'm meteorologist Laura Lockwood with your KX 92 weatherology forecast. Ample sunshine expected this afternoon, with daytime highs approaching 83. Winds out of the south 10 to 20 miles per hour. Mainly clear skies tonight, lows level off around 66. High temperatures reach up to 85 tomorrow. High temperatures reach up to 74 Tuesday under mainly sunny skies. 78 Wednesday. I'm meteorologist Laura Lockwood on KX 92. Right now, it's 83 degrees.
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Tom Petty and the Heartbreakers, or I should say just Tom Petty in that particular case. Where am I going? 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

every weeknight from 7 p.m. to midnight, Alexandria rocks right here. Hey, I'm Steve Gorman. This is the show that brings you lots of great, insightful stories behind the scenes of all the great tunes and the bands that gave them to us. And yeah, we do have a whole lot of fun. 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

0: Eric Clapton with Alibis, your deep cut this hour. We also heard from John Mellencamp, Jack and Diane. We know that one. Johnny Lang with Lie to Me, all in the mix right there. Rexford Sweetwater with you. Don't forget, Bill St. James and the Time Warp comes up in just a few minutes at 4 o'clock. That'll run until 8, and then I'll come back in after that, and we'll rock to midnight, see what goes on there. We'll take 60 seconds out now. We'll listen to the weather after that, and then Pete Townsend.
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2: I'm meteorologist Laura Lockwood with your KX 92 weatherology forecast. Ample sunshine expected this afternoon, with daytime highs approaching 83. Winds out of the south 10 to 20 miles per hour. Mainly clear skies tonight, lows level off around 66. High temperatures reach up to 85 tomorrow. High temperatures reach up to 74 Tuesday under mainly sunny skies. 78 Wednesday. I'm meteorologist Laura Lockwood on KX 92. Right now, 82.
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7: An Indiana grand jury today indicted the Ford Motor Company on criminal charges saying poor design contributed to a fiery crash that killed three occupants of a Ford Pinto.
8: On Friday night, blast off to a galaxy far, far away. 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

0: 1978.
1: Once there was a civilization, much like ours, but with a greater intelligence, greater powers. In one tragic moment, that world was destroyed. But there was one survivor. His name is Kal-El. He will call himself Clark Kent. But the world will know him as Superman. Superman, the movie.
0: Now more from the year of the first Texas Jam Music Festival, held over July 4th weekend in Dallas. The first day's performers included Journey, Heart, Van Halen, and Eddie Money.

0: 1978.
1: Ace is high, deuce is low. On Card Shark! And here's the host of Card Shark, Jim Perry!
2: That's great. On our first show, to have a nice group like this down in the studio audience. Card Sharks, a game of decisions where you can win a fortune on the turn of a single card. Now let's get to the cards.
0: 1978, when you finally decided which you liked better, Crisp or Quake.

0: Lindsay Vonn and Werewolves of London. We'll have more from the year the first test tube baby was born when our 1978 time warp continues.
1: 25th of July, 1978. An absolutely average child was born. At least, it seems so.
2: Time warp.
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2: I'm meteorologist Laura Lockwood with your KX 92 weatherology forecast. Lows dip down to about 66 tonight under mainly clear skies, south winds 10 to 15 miles per hour. Partly cloudy tomorrow, highs level off around 85. Lows dip down to about 59 tomorrow night, chance for storms. Mainly sunny Tuesday with daytime highs approaching 74, 78 Wednesday. I'm meteorologist Laura Lockwood on KX 92. Right now is 84 degrees.
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1978, year of REO Speedwagons. You can tune a piano, but you can't tune a fish. This year is modeled by Elvis Costello. Cheap Trick's Heaven Tonight. Then there were three from Genesis. And this one from Lynyrd Skynyrd.

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1: Clean waters of the North Atlantic produce what may be the world's finest tasting fish. This is why Arthur Treacher's restaurants go out of their way to serve only 100% North Atlantic prime white fillet. It is something else.
2: Arthur Treacher's, we are something else.
0: 1978. 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
1: 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John Travolta and Olivia Newton-John together for the first time in Grease.
0: California Jam 2 is held at Ontario Motor Speedway. Ted Nugent signs his autograph into a fan's arm with a Bowie knife. 15-year-old Rick Allen starts drumming for Def Leppard. It's all happening in our time warp to 1978.

0: Boston's Don't Look Back. And we'll continue with the year we just couldn't stop playing Hungry, Hungry Hippos when 1978 returns to the Time Warp.
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11: I'm meteorologist Laura Lockwood with your KX92 weatherology forecast. Lows dip down to about 66 tonight under mainly clear skies, south winds 10 to 15 miles per hour. Partly cloudy tomorrow, highs level off around 85. Lows dip down to about 59 tomorrow night, chance for storms. Mainly sunny Tuesday with daytime highs approaching 74, 78 Wednesday. I'm meteorologist Laura Lockwood on KX92, currently 82.
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0: 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Welcome back to 1978 in the Time Warp.

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1: From Hollywood, welcome to the Liars Club. With four of our charter members, Larry Hovis, David Letterman, Betty White, and now let's meet the president of the Liars Club, Alan Ludden.
0: Now more from the year CBS aired New Year's Eve with Guy Lombardo for the last time, 2 years after Lombardo's death. He probably just wasn't pulling his weight those last few years in our 1978 Time Warp.

0: 1978.
1: This is Faber College in 1962. I was a member of Delta Tau Chi. The Deltas. What a great bunch of guys.
2: National Lampoon's Animal House. Starring John Belushi, Tim Matheson, and Donald Sutherland. National Lampoon's Animal House. Hey, baby, if you're all alone.
0: 1978, when you finally moved out of that dump on Baltic Avenue. Ooh.

0: 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You don't have to actually like us. You just have to say you like us.
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0: Hi, I'm your head nurse, Bill St. James, and the doctor will see you now in the Time Warp.
6: Keep saying that. Are you a doctor, aren't you?
3: I don't know.

0: And the doctor, by the way, what's your name?
1: Doctor, please, some more of these.
2: You need a doctor. Dr. Yeager, Dr. Cuervo, Dr. Captain Morgan. He has two titles.
3: No girl wants to marry a doctor who can't tell if that's dead or not.
1: Doctor, doctor, doctor, doctor.
4: I left my doctor's prescription bungalow behind me.
5: Daddy, we've got to have a doctor. I don't know nothing about birthing babies.
6: She called the doctor, woke him up and said,
7: ma'am, please wait outside. The doctor may need to start slamming his fist on the patient's chest and yelling, live, damn you, live, and that can be hard to watch.
8: Time Warp. This won't hurt a bit. It'll hurt a lot.

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Surgery on dead people. A lot of leeway there, huh? What's the worst thing that could happen? You know, if everything went wrong, maybe you get a pulse.

0: from traffic. Well, the doctor's left the office for a few minutes, but we'll be back with more right after we steal a few tongue depressors. These must be good for something.
1: Time Warp.
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18: I'm meteorologist Laura Lockwood with your KX 92 weatherology forecast. Lows dip down to about 66 tonight under mainly clear skies. South winds 10 to 15 miles per hour. Partly cloudy tomorrow. Highs level off around 85. Lows dip down to about 59 tomorrow night. Chance for storms. Mainly sunny Tuesday with daytime highs approaching 74. 78 Wednesday. I'm meteorologist Laura Lockwood on KX 92. Currently 82.
19: Hi, Bill St. James here, sitting on the butcher paper, waiting for the doctor in the time warp.
20: Just sitting on that butcher paper they pull out over the table. Sometimes I bring a pickle with me and I put it next to me right there on the table. In case the doctor wants to fold the whole thing up for a to-go order.

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3: Hello, now don't you worry.
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3: Leave it to us.
5: What's that for?
3: That's the machine that goes ping. You see, that means your baby is still alive.
4: And that's the most expensive machine in the whole hospital.
3: Yes, it cost over £750,000.
4: Aren't you lucky?

0: 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So what fruit works on my wife?
1: Are drug-crazed rodents raiding your child's medicine cabinet? Ah! Rats on Ritalin next!
2: There's some very strange people practicing medicine these days.
3: A spoonful of sugar helps the medicine go down.
4: Not if you're diabetic.

0: The doctor is in the time warp.
1: Okay, rock and roll doctor, you're on the air.
2: Yeah, I'm going to the Aerosmith concert, man. I was wondering what kind of drugs I should take.
1: Okay, Aerosmith, that's heavy metal. I suggest rather a mild depressant, beer, maybe some Quaaludes.
2: All right, man. You got any?
1: No, I don't. I'd like to point out right here, the rock and roll doctor does not advocate drugs, or just prescribe them. Okay, rock and roll doctor, you're on the air.
3: Yes, my sister and I are going to the new Christy Minstrel show at the Playhouse tonight, and I was wondering what I should take.
1: A good book.

0: Bachman Turner Overdrive's You Ain't Seen Nothing Yet. And we'll return with the final diagnosis right after this.
1: You'd better tell the captain. We've got to land as soon as we can. This woman has to be gotten to a hospital.
2: A hospital? What is it?
1: It's a big building with patients, but that's not important right now.
3: Time warp.
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15: I'm meteorologist Alora Lockwood with your KX 92 weatherology forecast. Lows dip down to about 66 tonight under mainly clear skies, south winds 10 to 15 miles per hour. Partly cloudy tomorrow, highs level off around 85. Lows dip down to about 59 tomorrow night, chance for storms. Mainly sunny Tuesday with daytime highs approaching 74, 78 Wednesday. I'm meteorologist Alora Lockwood on KX 92, currently 82.
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21: Hello, I'm Bud from Bud's Medical Center. Come on out to Bud's. We're having a special this weekend on head injuries. Any sort of head injury at all, from a black eye to a whole caved-in skull, is just $1.50 this weekend at Bud's.
22: Hi, Bill St. James here. Welcome back to the Time Warp Medical Center. Hey, look, there's Chad Everett.

the doctors. Oh, those doctors. I went to one while he was examining me. He grabbed me by the wallet and he said, cough. Wonderful doctor. Gave a man 6 months to live, couldn't pay his bill, gave him another 6 months. I went to the doctor. I said, doc, it hurts when I do that. He said, don't do that. I said, doc, my foot hurts. What'll I do for it? He said, limp.

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3: 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Butter knife.

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1: See your doctor before it's too late. 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
0: Hi, I'm Bill St. James, and you're just in time because we're heading into a time warp to 1982.

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1: Astronauts have had, as they say, a little major glitch.
2: Yes.
1: Their toilet went out. They're 100 miles above the Earth, zero gravity. And they are still having trouble with, as they say in the papers, I love that, they won't say toilet. They say the convenience is not working. Well, they solved part of that problem today. I won't tell you what they did, but they did it over Russia.
0: 1982, when you got real nervous just before you set sail on a 3-hour tour.

0: Eminence Front from The Who. And we'll have more from the year we played with Strawberry Shortcake, Trivial Pursuit, and My Little Pony when our salute to 82 continues in the Time Warp.
1: My Little Pony Dreamcastle.
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15: I'm meteorologist Laura Lockwood with your KX 92 weatherology forecast. Lows dip down to about 66 tonight under mainly clear skies. South winds 10 to 15 miles per hour. Partly cloudy tomorrow. Highs level off around 85. Lows dip down to about 59 tomorrow night. Chance for storms. Mainly sunny Tuesday with daytime highs approaching 74. 78 Wednesday. I'm meteorologist Laura Lockwood on KX 92. Right now, 81.
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17: 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Let's roll. 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
0: Bill St. James here with more 1982 in the Time Warp.

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1: Oh, Sam, when you were in the back, one of your women called. And she said to tell you that you're a lying piece of garbage and she never wants to see you again.
2: Did she leave her name?
1: No, but she did tell me to add one more thing.
2: Oh, yeah? What's that? Oh, yeah. Yeah, that's Patty.
3: Rod Stewart is mugged. Billy Joel is seriously injured in a motorcycle accident. Comedian and blues brother John Belushi is found dead from a drug overdose. It's dangerous times indeed in our 1982 time warp.

0: 1982, year of Don Henley's I Can't Stand Still. The Steve Miller Band's Abracadabra. Debut album from Marshall Crenshaw. Someday, somewhere, maybe I'll understand you. Daylight Again by Crosby, Stills, and Nash.
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16: I'm meteorologist Laura Lockwood with your KX92 weatherology forecast. Lows dip down to about 66 tonight under mainly clear skies, south winds 10 to 15 miles per hour. Partly cloudy tomorrow, highs level off around 85. Lows dip down to about 59 tomorrow night. Chance for storms. Mainly sunny Tuesday with daytime highs approaching 74. 78 Wednesday. I'm meteorologist Laura Lockwood on KX92. Right now, 81.
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1: Here's a real-life story that affects 50% of all of us out there. 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
9: For the first time in the 63-year history of the NFL, a strike will stop play. The work stoppage will begin immediately following tonight's game between New York and Green Bay.
0: Hi, Bill St. James here, and welcome back to our Time Warp to 1982.

0: 1982. First Blood. Sylvester Stallone, the most explosive force in motion pictures today. Stallone, you've never seen him like this before.
1: Don't push it, I'll give you a war you won't believe.
0: Stallone has his own code of honor. And this time, he's fighting for his life. First Blood, starring Sylvester Stallone, from Orion Pictures, rated R, under 17, not admitted without parent. Now more from the year the Japanese were the first to see compact discs in their music stores. It's 1982 in the Time Warp.

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0: 1982, the year you realized you were a rebel and you'd never, ever be any

0: Finishing off 1982 with Shaken from Eddie Money. Up next, we'll say hello and goodbye when we return to the Time Warp.
1: Hello.
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3: 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Randy Fisher Real Estate. The coffee's always on.
4: We just don't get to say hello.
1: And don't forget it.
4: Hello.
1: Hello.
0: Hello. Hello. I'm Bill St. James, and I'm saying hello. In the Time Warp.